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0: 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Gladden us with holy joys, Almighty God, and make us rejoice with devout thanksgiving for the ascension of Christ your Son is our exaltation. And where the head has gone before in glory, the body is called to follow in hope. Through our Lord Jesus Christ, your Son, who lives and reigns with you in the unity of the Holy Spirit, one God, forever and ever.
1: Amen.
2: First reading. As they were looking on, he was lifted up. The beginning of the Acts of Apostles, chapter 1, verses 1 to 11. In the first book, I have begun to do it after to the apostle. He presented himself after the men during 40 days and speaking of the fire, staying with them. He charged them not to depart from Jerusalem to wait for of the Father, which he said, you heard from me, for John baptized with water. But before me you shall be baptized, Holy Spirit come, restore the times of Caesar as fixed by his own authority. But you shall receive the power, then the Holy Spirit for me you shall be baptized, Holy Spirit come, restore the times of Caesar as fixed by his own authority. But you shall receive the power, then the Holy Spirit out of their sight. And while they were gazing into heaven, Caesar as fixed by his own authority. But you shall receive the power, then the Holy Spirit out of their sight. And while they were gazing into heaven, go into heaven. The word of the Lord.
1: Thanks be to God. God we honor God for joy.
2: Go into heaven. The word of the Lord.
1: Thanks.

0: friend, may the Lord of our Jesus Christ, the Father who believes according to the working of his great might, which is accomplished in Christ when he raised him from at his dwelling places, and power and dominion, in that he according to the working of his great might, which is accomplished in Christ when he raised him from at his dwelling places, and power and dominion, in that he who filled all in all. The word of the Lord.
1: Amen.

0: Matthew chapter 28, verses 16 to 20. At that time, the 11 disciples went to Galilee, to the mountain to which Jesus had directed them. And when they saw him, they worshipped him, but some doubted. And Jesus came and said to them, "All authority in heaven and on earth has been given to me. Go therefore and make disciples of all nations, baptizing them in the name of the Father and of the Son and of the Holy Spirit, teaching them to observe all that I have commanded you. And behold, I am with you always to the close of the age." The Gospel of the Lord.
1: Praise to you, Lord Jesus Christ.
0: God is good
1: all the time.
0: And all the time.
1: God is good, and that is nature wow.
0: We are celebrating today the Ascension of the Lord Jesus. This means that Jesus has fulfilled his mission. And the solemnity of the Ascension celebrates Jesus' entry into heaven. After fulfilling his mission, after realizing God's plan, that is, the salvation of the world. This solemnity tells us that Jesus has gone, has returned to his Father, but he's still with us through the presence of the Holy Spirit. This is to tell you and me that in whatever we have to do, we should do our best. We should give our best. Are you a priest? Do whatever you are asked

0: to the best. You married. Fulfill your responsibilities to the best. This is to tell you and me also that our mission has started. As Jesus has realized his mission, the duty is ours. We should work now. We should be Jesus' presence wherever we live. Should people see Jesus when they see us? Number three, we are invited to live in this world with hope, because where the head has gone, we, the body, are called to live. Let us pray in this Mass that we may be people of hope, whatever may be the challenges we are facing, whatever may be the obstacles we are facing. Let us live with hope that Jesus is still with us, as he says, "I am with you always to the close of the age." God is good
1: all the time,
0: and all the time
1: God is good, and that is nature one.
0: I believe in God,
1: the Father Almighty, creator of heaven and earth, and in Jesus Christ, his only Son, our Lord, who was conceived by the Holy Spirit, born of the Virgin Mary, suffered under Pontius Pilate, was crucified, died, and was buried. He descended into hell, on the third day he rose again from the dead. He ascended into heaven, and is seated at the right hand of God the Father Almighty. From there he will come to judge the living and the dead. I believe in the Holy Spirit, the Holy Catholic Church, the communion of saints, the forgiveness of sins, the resurrection of the body, and life everlasting. Amen.

0: dear brothers and sisters, that my sacrifice and yours may be acceptable to God the Almighty Father.
1: May the Lord accept the sacrifice at your hands for the praise and glory of his name, for our good and the good of all his holy church.
0: We offer sacrifice now in supplication, O Lord, to honor the wondrous ascension of your Son. Grant, we pray, that through this most holy exchange, we too may rise up to the heavenly realms. We make our prayer through Christ our Lord.
1: Amen.
0: The Lord be with you.
1: And with your spirit.
0: Lift up your hearts.
1: We lift them up to the Lord.
0: Let us give thanks to the Lord our God.
1: It is right and just.
0: It is truly right and just, our duty and our salvation, always and everywhere to give you thanks, Lord, Holy Father, Almighty and Eternal God, through Christ our Lord. For after his resurrection, he plainly appeared to all his disciples and was taken up to heaven in their sight, that he might make us sharers in his divinity. Therefore, overcome with paschal joy, every land, every people exalting your praise, and even the heavenly powers with the angelic hosts sing together the unending hymn of your glory as they acclaim.

0: Lord's holiness. Make whole, therefore, these gifts, we pray, by sending down your Spirit upon them, let the dew fall, so that they may become for us the body and blood of our Lord Jesus Christ. At the time he was betrayed and entered willingly his passion, he took bread and, giving thanks, broke it and gave it to his disciples, saying, take this, all of you, and eat of it, for this is my body, which will be given up for you. In a similar way, when supper was ended, he took the chalice and, once more giving thanks, he gave to his disciples, saying, take this, all of you, and drink from it, for this is the chalice of my blood, the blood of the new and eternal covenant, which will be poured out for you and for many for the forgiveness of sins. Do this in memory of me. The mystery of faith.
1: We proclaim your death, O Lord, and profess your resurrection until you come again.
0: Therefore, as we celebrate the memorial of his death and resurrection, we offer you, Lord, the bread of life and the chalice of salvation, giving thanks that you have held us worthy to be in your presence and minister to you. Humbly we pray that, partaking of the body and blood of Christ, we may be gathered into one by the Holy Spirit. Remember, Lord, your church spread throughout the world, and bring her to the fullness of charity, together with Leo, our Pope, and Melchizedek, our Bishop, and all the clergy. Remember also our brothers and sisters who have fallen asleep in the hope of the resurrection, and all who have died in your mercy. Welcome them into the light of your face. Have mercy on us all, we pray, that with the Blessed Virgin Mary, Mother of God, Saint Joseph, her spouse, with the blessed apostles, and all the saints who have pleased you throughout the ages, we merit to be co-heirs to eternal life, and may present glorify you through your Son, Jesus Christ. Through him, and with him, and in him.
1: Amen.

0: the Savior's command and form by divine teaching the way of our Father.
1: Who art in heaven, hallowed be your name, your kingdom come, your will be done on earth as it is in heaven. Give us this day our daily bread, and forgive us our trespasses, as we forgive those who trespass against us. And lead us not into temptation, but deliver us from evil.
0: Deliver us, Lord, we pray, from every evil. Graciously grant peace in our days, that by the help of your mercy, we may be always free from sin and safe from all distress, as we await the blessed hope and the coming of our Savior Jesus Christ.
1: For the kingdom, the power, the glory are yours, now and forever.
0: Lord Jesus Christ, who said to your apostles, "Peace I leave you, my peace I give you," look not on our sins, but on the faith of your church, and graciously grant her peace and unity in accordance with your will, who live and reign forever and ever.
1: Amen.
0: The peace of the Lord be with you always.
1: And with your spirit.
0: Let us offer each other the sign of peace.

0: God, the ancient history, the sins of the world. 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
1: Lord, I am not worthy that you should enter under my roof, but only say the word, and my soul shall be healed.
0: May the body and blood of Christ be for safe for eternal life.
1: Amen.

0: us pray. Almighty ever-living God, who allow those on earth to celebrate divine mysteries, grant, we pray, that Christian hope may draw us onward to where our nature is united with you. We make our prayer through Christ our Lord.
1: Amen.
0: Before the final blessing, allow me to thank each and every one of you for your participation. In a special way, we thank Moto TV, we thank Butembo Beni Moto Radio Station, and we thank St. Francis of Assisi Choir. May you all have a blessed solemnity of the Ascension of the Lord.
1: Thank you, Father.
0: Welcome. The Lord be with you.
1: And with your spirit.
0: May the Almighty God bless and accompany you, the Father and the Son and the Holy Spirit.
1: Amen.
0: Our Mass is ended. Go in peace, glorifying the Lord by your life.

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